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1: 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So can the fufu and soup because a penalty is about to be taken. In Durban, he has officially lost his title as Brine Master. The water is burning because he's checking who got a red card. Bragging rights, they can wait. In Praia, João's alarm has found him awake because the game went into extra time at 2 o'clock in the morning. So indeed, sleep can wait. With all 104 matches, 4 dedicated channels, 10 African teams, everything can wait. 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
1: 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A Chintabri Chowimba. 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
2: The Electoral Commission, ladies and gentlemen, I have the honor to introduce to you all the president-elect, the one whom, out of 8 candidates, the people of Uganda preferred, Yoweri Tibuhaburwa Kaguta Museveni. And I would ask him to step forward and come to the podium. Mr. President-elect, can you please come to the podium?
3: What is that? Yesu! Yabudi!
2: Your Lordship, the Chief Justice of Uganda, I hereby present to you Yoweri Tibuhaburwa Kaguta Museveni, the president-elect, he having fulfilled all requirements as directed by the Constitution and the Presidential Elections Act. You can now proceed to administer the oath of allegiance and oath of the president so that the people of Uganda can have the president they preferred after so many. Long live the people of Uganda, for God and my country.
0: Ebyo otegeerera ddala nti kati tewakyali muzannyo future eri sekiwadi kakati tewali kwebaka omuzannyo guvuddewo akuna mukyezo kitegeeza tewali muzannyo securing your future bamazo zisecuaringa kakati tewali
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4: 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So let me go. 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So help me God.
5: We now have a new president.
3: Go! 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
5: He has received the Constitution, the national flag. Those are the instruments of power. He's going to receive the presidential standard flag. His Excellency the President has received the presidential standard flag. Instruments of power. He has received the national anthem, the Uganda national anthem. He is now receiving the national coat of arms. The national coat of arms. And he is last but not least receiving the public seal. His Excellency the President has received the public seal. So our newly elected president, who has successfully been sworn in and inaugurated, has received all the six instruments of power.
3: Yes!
0: Ebyo byabadde ng'omukulembeze alayira era yalangiridde nti kaakano oluvannyuma lw'okujja ng'ababuulira Hakuna Mchezo, Secure Your Future, kakati ekisanja kino yakituumye No More Sleep for All Ugandans, oba tewali kwebaka. 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

0: 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So help me God.
1: 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So help me God.
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4: ai Chiruta Yusufu Junior Ngetani swear in the name of the Almighty Allah that I will give faithful service to this parliament and support and uphold
5: I Seka Salim swear in the name of Almighty Allah that I will give faithful service to this parliament and support
6: I Kiba Emmanuel swear in the name of the Almighty God that I will be faithful and bear true allegiance to the Republic of Uganda.
7: I, Ivan Chene, swear in the name of the Almighty God that I will be faithful and bear true allegiance to the Republic of Uganda.
8: I, Malende Shamim, swear in the name of the Almighty Allah that I will be faithful and bear true allegiance to the Republic of Uganda.
9: I, Chiza Hakim Saula, swear in the name of the Almighty God that I will give faithful service to this parliament.
10: I, Patrick Kutesa, I swear in the name of Almighty God that I will give faithful service to this parliament and support, uphold the Constitution of the Republic of Uganda as by the law established. So help me God.
11: I, Lubowa Sabina Javira, swear in the name of the Almighty God that I will give faithful service to this parliament and support and uphold the Constitution of the Republic of Uganda as by law established. So help me God.
3: Na wakaluruke kaba kadidira na dalamba kuwerekede na wakuagalize virunji. 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
12: I, Justin Namere, swear in the name of the Almighty God that I will give faithful service to this Parliament and support and uphold the Constitution of the Republic of Uganda as by law established. So help me, Almighty Allah.
13: I, Seungu Joseph Gonzaga, swear in the name of the Almighty God that I will give faithful service to this Parliament.
14: I, Sechindi Aisha, swear in the name of the Almighty God that I will be faithful and bear true allegiance.
15: I, Sentai Muhammad, swear in the name of the Almighty Allah that I will give faithful service to this Parliament.
16: Namujusise Dionysia, swear in the name of Almighty God.
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6: It so happened that I had more lecturers than students. I had about 60 lecturers and only 15 students. Can you imagine? Then there was the manager of Budu FM who was there in 2001, 2002. And there was also Dr. Sekadu, the DEO, and Haji Omulamuzi Sengendo. I talked to them. The man of Budu FM said, start a campus here, don't worry. And I said, okay, and let us put our office for recruiting students of Kampala University here at Budu FM. But now Budu FM, what collaborate in your The manager of Budu FM encouraged me when so many others were discouraging me.
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1: 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In Praia, João's alarm has found him awake because the game went into extra time at 2 o'clock in the morning. So indeed, sleep can wait. 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
0: so the chief meets an organ, you take his ababi ababa, man, give us it back. I need to have a ram.
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0: was. 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You should me. 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
8: 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Just
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